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0: Nasro Nasa see you, Nasi Tiaswa. But therefore, to me now, one way I would see you, would you? Who's here? Abrafu, and we never count it. And then we are in Southeast and Kui. That's out here, Nia.
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0: 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Nibi, lady prayer. That's my guess. Bumpy, just a bind because of software. No, on the chassis. Now, when you're a human idea, we'll be a one cause for you. Just avail yourself for God to use you to be a blessing. Because in this time, God is looking for the kingdom sacrifice workers to now go out there, preach the word, and save the world. And I do time with the prophet. Time with a prophet, my bedroom plan B104.5. Me no jam wa ko si to off. 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Listen to me. 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Me di Edina Nshira. Prophet Alex Nana Nshira. The ancient prophet. If I tell you plan B in the soup, the baby plan B in the soup, I said, what TikTok in the soup, and I was with Facebook in the soup. If I tell you like a page in the share, oh, ball of the soup, now I day, wash air. Now, ball of the soup, Mammy, who said, Ujina, Danny, Jina, so Danny, ball of the soup, Danny, Yanko Ponsha, watch it. Steven, Yami Shopper, Mama Bassin, and Yakupon Shako, so I bossu, oh bossing, and not oh like it, not a love neighbor, not just a gift and soon and I'm so sad. And Obua Emma, Yajina Suche, a humanity. Yakupon Shira, what many Ajibi said, Nemia San Washiam, Plan B 104.5. Time with the prophet, let the prophet speak. I am here to speak, I am here to pray for you, and I'm here to pray for you. I'm here to teach you the word of God, and I'm here to give you directions that will help you. In this end time, you just need the word of God. It is only the word of God that can make you. Without the word of God, you will make yourself. Yeah, bani a drive. He said, "Nene, we are sena yet." Yeah, by a drive, you can ubi a parki car walk home. Wa parki car no a walk home. The girlfriend, agent, he said, "The girl, you said, yeah." And we be a gate. And the woman's row. And we jina kwen. We jina kwam we be a gate. Car a kwen so a single room. We na ma we na ma. We be a gate. And we jina ho no mu so mu ye love so mu ye day. And the youth of our day. And we don't like it too fast on Gabed. Come to two here. Hey, I'm Rahu. Now, go for more. Be a then you're more of my own empire. Near but a brave empire, my mind. You understand our war. These are some of the things. And sometimes God wants to show us, my friend, it is happening. We need to rise and pray. Made of bompire, bompire, bompire. Now, me say, near who knew any sooner, yes, in a free, free. A few a munya my Christopher, a munya ma asofo. Me say, a fini a munya, and then some are yet it in a yum, and near my moon guan, near my moon guan yet it to a yasum, near my moon guan, near banu, and what ten to me patcho, made of. A year down, we have met a crowd that we're not old booby. Now, what tower people, when you may be to you, obey it. And from my bonny air, bonny be mum and mofi. Yami abo for Becassa, Yami Yusmojan Becassa, the amount what? Uncle Bonjra, men of trust is here. Remember, I was off in Yamichawa, Minister Yamicha, Otiha, and on his anamni Trimusa, I saw bumpy, but ultimately said, and then the idea, a nana and water. So, Yamicha said, be able to call Yami, oh, yeah. And then I go to our worship center. I saw from your major.
1: We are a cause of fine. I mean, I do yet to make a sink. I mean, I assemble catcher. I mean, as I say, I fear as I say, I mean, can you know. omo se ebo boba pa pa pa pa aso funi bi ati pa mi ma se omo o ma kama
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1: 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needed the to me ba uba a change say yes a bit dear sa bumpire at tunum a yanana musu boom potre as I are at the coin a my account to the kissing as I send a bear yen some a can and they'll preach up pitching and what day and what dim papa papa a dabia besunyana catch you be ye nim and I was slam papa my is in a million mobile. On my second chance. And see, in your GDS, Ochina, the Ochina Empire, a big job. Saturday, so you call FM, will be auntie.
0: All right, and your money for you, not just and remember to Susan Sass. Also, for Ochina all night, and then I won't say Yame Ebefa. 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

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I love this song. This coming from my brother, Prophet Samuel Nana Amwaten. The first one I played, that is my own song by the grace of God. I have a lot of them by the grace of God. But of which me, ochina all believers all night in me new free. Tema Community 11. Post office. 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Our resem, a juma sem, a yampai bo. The Mikajon se main yampai bo da what? And worship. A yampai bonkuan, a bit to me as a sunny mama. I always say prayer is the key to your success. Prayer is the key to the successful marriage you are looking for. Be a prayerful woman. Be a prayerful man. Love God with all your heart. Study the word of God. Live by the word of God. And the power in the word of God will work a miracle for you. Without the word of God,

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Prosperity will be your portion. Go and ask the great men, great women, those who have made it big time, their sacrifices, their offerings, their tithes, their good deeds, that always keep them going, moving forward.

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Now, I mean, over Kanyamia Sems, my baby, Numbin, my beat telephone lines and amount. And then, Michelle, sorry, as you are, may I, sorry. Because we'll be undone in any ancient in here. And we sound as a minia, Diaben was. 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

why not in a din comma? A brand I made dumb one, why now any deal uncommon dear? 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Why put a woman on a man here? Daya Ben was na why now any kind ya? And a view, I'm a wolf or brim. Nanko Bapa, or offer for pa, a banner say. It's not make out yourself, would ye? Bompire and Sisai Beba. What the mass here? I love this song too much. What the mass here? Messi Bompire na Euradi Bekasa.

your story. Yes, we made mistake yesterday, but thank God that we are still alive and we are still here and we are still learning from mistakes. Unipa bi ene ne kasem no enye nipa nyina na do wona woni ni di wabra bom nkomo no woma wo share ideas uno mo share ideas no enye wo mu nyina ena uno mo share yo mo de ane ebisi wo bible mu trosem na na me kan e wo kira meto aso aso dem ena me bi bie kaka so de a kira me bi tete volans na de ama ho. Watch this. There are some people they don't need to hear about your relationship. They don't need to hear about your marriage. Can I now say a bra brand and a say open? Why now come on a man here? What down for Ben and any deal come on? When you are Ben and any deal come on? Most share our year said this year, dear, and they are the bear engagement. Who did date you? I come on, why now? Can I now say there's no secret anywhere? Who no be deal come on? Who be in suit me deal come on? And I say, I'm a genie, I want you to be my yes, and I'm a good suit. Obu wa na uti mse nyami mwani je Sani ya radi aye Eti nka unu ya dia woka Nanka woka chile unu ya mne unu ya radi aye no. 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I will never preach a message that I've never experienced. I've been there. I know what is in there. Sometimes you can't trust no man. You can't trust no man. I'm telling you something. Not even your pastor. Not even so-called your brother, my best friend. Say anything you want to say. Let me tell you something. Even in their own, even one blood. There's this jealousy. There's this witchcraft in there. They don't love you. They don't love you. Don't deceive yourself. Genesis 39, verse number 1. And I may count verse 5, number 1, 7. I'm not going to go out. I'm not going to go out. I'm not going to go out.

0: And do baby say, I'm a boss, I'm your enemy, I'm a brain and pipe bomb red rose. I don't fool Bombayo! Bombayo! Be out here, baby! Bombayo! Me, I want to win you now!
1: Genesis 37.
2: Genesis 37.
0: I'm a near to do win you now!
2: Genesis chapter 37, verse 1. Now Jacob lived in the land where his father had joined, in the land of Canaan. Mm. There are the records of the generations of Jacob. Mm. Joseph, when 17 years of age, was pasturing the flock with his brothers. While he was still a youth, along with the sons, while he was still a youth, along with the sons of Bilhah and the sons of Zippa, his father's wives brought back a bad report about them to their father. Verse 3. Now Israel loved Joseph more than all his sons, because he was the son of his old age, and he made a varicolored tunic. His brothers saw that their father loved him more than all his brothers, and so they hated him and could not speak to him on friendly terms. Then Joseph had a dream, and he told it to his brothers. They hated him even more. Verse 6, he said to them, please listen to this dream which I have had. Verse 7, for behold, we were building sheaves in the field, and lo, my sheaf was rose up and also stood erect. And behold, your sheaves gathered around and bowed down to my sheaf. And this brother said to him, are you actually going to reign over us? Or are you really going to rule over us?
0: Are you getting into the word?
2: So they hated him more and even more for his dreams and for his ways. Verse 9. Now he has still another dream. And related it to his brothers
0: again.
2: And said, lo, I have still had another dream. And behold, the sun and the moon and 11 stars were bound down to me. Verse 10. He related it to his father and his brothers. And his father rebuked him and said to him, what is the dream that you have had?
0: Father rebuked him.
2: And said, what is the dream?
0: What is the dream
2: that you have had?
0: That you have had.
2: And he said to him,
0: sir,
2: I and your mother and your brothers actually come to bow ourselves down before you to the ground. His brothers were jealous of him, but his father kept and saying in mind. Papa, let us say, Papa,
0: what do you mean? But when did they come?
2: If they do.
0: Memoirs I told was your kind of
3: people. What of wonder? What of wonder?
0: Bye, Bruna, your kind of
3: fire. What it?
0: Abribia, you preaching, and you might be one. You're preaching it. Sometimes we preach for the excitement of the congregation. But there is something in there. That is happening to each and everyone. Even the pastor, you the pastor preaching. This word reflects your life. As some way, the dead were brave.
3: Sister,
0: kingdom name Sanyama way womb.
3: Vampire, what's it? Yeah!
0: Who killed the young prophet? And who killed the star? And who is looking for the star to destroy? Watch this. What do you mean,
3: vampire?
0: Nen kwa nuntu, nen fam nyan pai
3: bo.
0: Na fire kasa. Fire aye se bo. 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
3: Meka tle we
0: kasa hunu. 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
3: Waya wotu
0: abu. 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
3: Tata wuku su jawa.
0: And you'll be a dead or dead each day with you now. You know, you know, and
3: also now, Papa, would you?
0: And Tafumpa, your woman, Poba, we are saying one domain in our bayonets, Robian and Ajan. Jealousy, a woman,
3: and I won't,
0: and what ya, a woman.
3: Sister,
0: a June will be a woman, Tafo, be a crown star, will be to me a big time business ma obi nsu se me me yosofo obi se me me yontuni obi se me me me me me yaden
3: kwa
0: onu kra ne de nanso
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3: wasi kani sna oba fire.
0: Oh my God, this is the word of God. I want you to hear, so that when you are praying, you know where and you know how you are praying. Your direction. Listen to this story. You see, I started by Jabez, telling you about Jabez. The Bible said he was more honorable than his brothers, that the man was living his life in pain. Jabez, you know when you nyam chain, when you say with what? Steam with Joseph American was him. 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
3: Yo!
2: But then I make us a match that won't see the
3: end. I am the one, I'm
0: not a gun of one person, Betty, and I'm a semino crane woman. If you're in a soft crowd, be preaching, said, oh, what the basa basa, eh, the air babushia. 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Maybe come on, someone. Carbabro, and I'm in code, will be uncassing an age rekasa. What he has here?
3: Yes, you are even there.
2: Genesis chapter 37, verse 1.
0: Genesis 37, verse 1.
2: And I repeat again.
0: Uh-huh.
2: And Jacob worked in the land. Where
0: Jacob,
2: his father?
0: He worked in the land. Where your Juma was asia.
2: His father was a stranger in the land of Canaan.
0: Nani papa, cried and koi, oh, wo, wo, aye, kana, fwasa, asiswa.
2: These are the generation of Jacob.
0: Jacob, according to us, as it's now, one to us only.
2: Joseph.
0: Joseph.
2: Being 17 years old.
0: Joseph, Nebano, no, what did he do and so pro? Tia, me, nana, GT. You who stab, Rana, Yakalao. You who send an hour, ye near Mawfi. And yes, I said, Tao, Unqualabrim. Yes, I said, fighting with dream more, and Unqualabrim. Why now wouldn't you? 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
2: These are the generation of Jacob. Joseph, being 17 years old, was feeding the flock with his brethren.
0: And
2: the land was with his sons of Bilhah, and with the sons of Zilpah, his father's wives. And Joseph brought unto his father their evil reports.
0: Shadio. And near my now cousin, Joseph, there be a near man in Yentino, or Bano, I've been born in Papa day. I'm a near my saying, there cause of a pine, it's there be another panel, a depenasim. what am I saying? Very transparent, very loyal son, and you always want things to go on well. He doesn't want evil things in the house. So he come to the house, tell Papa,
2: now, Israel loved Joseph more.
0: But now under Joseph pa
2: than all his children. Because he was the son of his old age.
0: Esan said,
2: and he made him a coat of many colors.
0: Nenta onunko atade de opam atade a chese wodi niam afa atade material different and wodi apam a rutim se esombo na wodi ahye ne ba no.
2: And when his brethren saw that their father loves him more than all his brothers,
0: Abraham ni nuanum ne papa ni nuanum hunu se Abraham tie ni papa edo ne chen wo mu no,
2: they hated him more
0: omo time no
2: and could not speak peacefully unto him.
0: Eti de bi omo ne kasa kra na asomdwe nim de nti ne fia oto no bibia baby aye kan wo asem no me be chere ade o e bia no ani ma wo so ade na wo kwa de bibia wo be ye biada ye nya wo asem kam enso akoma mu no wo ye papa wo wa akoma mu na wo peni ye o wa akoma mu wo pesan kan ni onyam no de ba fie ma fie enso ni onyam ba ho tie mi wa e na na gi wa ti me dofo kan ba bre ni akwa.
2: And he said to them,
0: and wo ka chere mo se.
2: Sorry, and Joseph dreamed a dream, and he told it his burden.
0: Tie, abrante onini nuanom ti ofi a, uti mi se, e odosu na ebusu enti. 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
2: Ko, and they hated him yet more.
0: Oka dae ni che no, ni nuanom pe, afa wotan no, ebe ye more than.
2: And he said unto them,
0: and wo ka che omo
2: se. Yeah.
0: Monshay,
2: I pray you, this dream which I have dreamed. For behold, we were binding sheaves in the field, and lo, behold, myself arose and also stood upright, and behold, yourself stood round about and made obedience.
0: Menavo, shall I not say you? Send me a year which said, grow for you. 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Santa, how many young women born with Madame from Chemini, Aubois? Uncosono, and you'll be fair. When this one, you know, was no. Come on, an independent in any day. Obesolietia, come Babro.
2: And his brother said to him,
0: O Gachan,
2: Sada indeed reign over us.
0: Is it Chessa, O Daya, was which as a old Babby Dias?
2: Or Sada indeed have dominion over us?
0: And as a old Babby, why old Babby Dias, who are now now obey us, so hene.
2: And they hated him yet and the more.
0: O Kayano, O tiny increasing.
2: For his dream.
0: A man a die.
2: And for his ways.
0: And in Kassa.
2: And he dreamed yet another dream.
0: And was so dying him.
2: And told his brother,
0: it's no idea, so for no Sakatanini and Okasa.
2: Behold,
0: share.
2: I have dreamed.
0: My son so
2: dream more.
0: A dying baby.
2: And behold, the sun and the moon.
0: It's the baby, I know, dear. Upia cobabia, good news to be another above you. Upia cobabia, bibia, a baby, be a bebwa brabo, bibia, what could shabwa for no grand will be the uncle.
2: And the moon and the stars made obedience to me. And he told it to his father. And to his father and to his brethren. And his father rebuked him and said unto him, what is this dream that
0: has
2: dreamed?
0: When your dofubu abrochiri.
2: Thy mother and thy brethren indeed come to bow down ourselves
0: now,
2: unto this earth. And his brethren envied him
1: Na omo envy no still out
2: his father observed this of the saying. And his brethren went to feed their father's flock and search him. And Israel said unto Joseph, do not thy brethren feed the flock in the search him. Come, and I will send thee unto them. And he said unto him, here I am. And he said unto him, go, I pray thee, see whether it will be worth with your brethren, and work with the flocks, and the brethren, and bring me word again. So he went and sent him out to the vale of Hebron, and he came to search him, and a certain man found him, and behold, he was wandering in the field, and a man asked him, saying, what seekest thou? And he said, I seek my brethren. Tell me, I pray thee, where they feed their flocks. And the man said, they are departed hence, for I heard them saying, let us go to the Dothan. And Joseph went after the brethren and found them in Dothan. Verse 18. And when they saw him afar off, even therefore he came near unto them, they compiled against him to slay him. And they said one to another, behold, this dream cometh. Verse 20. Now then, come and let us kill him and throw him into one of the pits, and we will say a wild beast devour him. Then let us see what will become
1: his dream
2: of his dreams. Verse 21. But Reuben heard this and rescued him out of their hands and said, let us not take his life. Reuben fellow said to them, shed no blood through him unto this pit that is in the wilderness, but do not lay hands on him, that he might rescue him out of their hands to restore him and to his father. So it came about when Joseph reached his brothers that they stripped Joseph of his tonic and varicolored on tonic that was on him, and they took him and threw him into the pit. Now pit was empty without any water in it. Then they sat down to eat meal, and as they raised their eyes and looked, behold, a caravan of Ishmaelites was coming from Galilee, and their camels were bearing romantic gum and balm and myrrh. On their way to bring them down to Egypt, Judah said to his brothers, what profit is it for us to kill our brother and cover up his blood? Come and let us sell him to the Ishmaelites and not lay our hands on him, for he is our brother, our own flesh, and is our brothers listening to him. And his brother listened to him, sorry. Then some Midianites traders passed by, so they pulled him up and lifted Joseph out of his pit and sold him to the Ishmaelites for 20 shekels of silver. Thus they brought Joseph into Egypt. Now Reuben returned to the pit, and behold, Joseph was not in the pit. So he tore his garment. He returned to his brothers and said, the boy is not there. As for me, where am I to go? So they took Joseph tonic and slaughtered a male goat and dabbed the tonic in the blood. And they sent the varicolored tonic and brought it to their father and said, we found this. Please examine it to see whether it is your son's tonic or not.
1: It's okay.
4: Here, story ni yine ye. 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
0: 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Yanis Hania Mano and I'm and it was I see so. And Caminiano and I mean Yamia, my men who men is Radio Nucasia, a radi and my men who Nucasia, my dear Babushim, and unti more time made of with you near Air Cosso. I found one time by winning.
6: I got my bunty.
0: You panel, I can want some bunny biatch. Nipa be out in Indian Comobi Annika, who is
6: that?
0: Or no one in Comodi for Tia. Obana was Shiana and a BB up as well catching and batch or Before the Wushia, no one knows one in Comodi for a banner saying, and Anka, when you could know, now we could say ideas. Watch your business obey. Now, Faye, who could do one commercial or down for
6: a man
0: after who could buy our disappointment in Abbas
6: about
0: the four by a human on me. Ni aba wo meni ni poya na sise yankene yesan yo nanso ene o se one me nya adwuma bi why na one na di nkomo a adane wo ama wa brabo ayese na etie
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6: someone na bamfo
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6: yesu aye
0: e found your mo yo won found se mo aka wo mu ntimi nko da atron betimi atwa so wo be so ti ase
6: sayan wa zaduo
0: wo mu se wo se wa wa de wo se wa dwuma
6: na wo
0: godafo ba paye me nu obi ni wa bra bo mu nko mo too much
6: o tutu no odofo bambayo
0: dunia na one ne na mo wa se wo ka wo program ho asem
6: bambayo
0: wo ka wo mu e be support wo And that was so sponsors no more.
6: Ah,
0: assemble no matter for one, no more person be boa obi. And then the minister of be sending me audio be na me hwa na me sere. And I make ask me team says as of we akwala na we dey. If he said,
6: "What you say?"
0: Enra na wonim better na wonim. Enra me mistake am as am kire we kire me nka bi mu nkire.
6: Ofalo!
0: Me a mistake and our ba ba bi me didi am ma obi. 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
6: Amani ya tu
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6: Bibi nsiku
1: Why mistake ni bi dada? 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Nanka unye masem wo. What the work? I call you be a tea. I'm a spirit to be a foul. And that one number be unpawasim. Semisimi Kumwa, Missimi Kansima Dumosqua, Bones a one, I'm in a worker's
7: money.
1: And then she did be a mechanic mistakes. Yeah, you be it's your man also. You betcher almost every in Casabibri. Well, Casabibri. Now count to myself, and I'm here say, and when you are not in Namoboa on Pawasim. Now go on, Shira, Medid in an Asia, or China all night, you know, Medinamia Sim. We bet to us, maybe it's not so bumpy. Omo Cosro Bafom, Daya Wasson, Ebe Bum. O star now, the baby, we ask him. Ebe Shrey.
7: What of
1: why mistake being put in a Bibia say? What are your flumes? Will and ship, I say, a Radina coupon or Dominion, a woman Rosson Domo. Who am I? Second chance. Now, quite Indian farmer. I will use to Christo 0551656656. Your friend and nation proverb. And then many ministers and Mitchell.
7: And I
1: know about the time I can't issue. If I want to cope, and my number be my point, you didn't come watching.
7: Brother,
1: Ochina, yes, you are all believers all night in a brebby and near the former near Mompire. Men can't just have a toy in the bed too. He can't go pass him swab on pie. Every year, the moon, some dogs.
7: What do you
1: have? Soft name, Yamisha. I'll bet him here to cool down today, but God will lift you up.
7: What
1: do you have? Sacrifice a man on one head, Danny Wachin Wabe, Wabe, the Wasse Wachin.

0: Now, all believers all night and bread. 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Yesterday, mistake. No, you will not repeat it. And come when someone cheer in the ball. Nanny Panya. Anne. Men are make a trip. And you will probably be a many probably men you beat that. Anne. Men are make a trip.
1: Vampire.
0: And for a damn for Nancy, I will boar for baby. Anne. Men are make a trip. Ebeu wa se nipa ne be wo nyina wo kunu wo pe waje no wo kunu na na wo pe na je ba se da na ya damfo edu ba bi ensem bi o ka che o ye ti ne wo nanu nsem on kan sem pada de bia wo asem foforo be ka 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
0: I'm going to go to the house. 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The Yambe Yamau Biano. You better ready so I will be there dance here. I shall ready the end of him. Yanko Pon Shrau. 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
1: Be busy,
0: about your time, no, aka 2 minutes. 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
0: 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Hello.
2: Hello, good evening.
0: Good evening, what are you to say?
2: I don't know. I didn't have to say it.
0: You didn't have to say it. Aye. What are you to say?
2: I
0: don't say it. What are you to say?
2: DJ Hallelujah.
0: DJ Hallelujah. And then you're going to
2: say it. Yes, I'm going to say it. I'm going
0: to say it. I'm going to say it. Yankopo isira opa onye okese misira wadumu kese edaye sunu eradima homo homo homo emeto wabrabosu afiwei eradima hune ni unyam ewe yesu dimu amen mama diya achana night mai miyeshia waba yeni nko mwawaye medase meba acho mami mfa wisi na tie mi number na misore so wafre mine yedi nko Ochina all believers all night. 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Ye yeno ewo Tema Community 11 Post Office. 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